Wow, taking you way back to 1990 with that one. Bell Biv DeVoe, Poison, right here on your number one station. It's going down. Where were you at in 1990? Were you even alive yet? Listen, coming up this hour, let's see, I got some Sia lined up, Bruno Mars, Ja Rule, Ashanti, and of course, I go in the mix, commercial free, all that on the way this hour right here on K.

On KT, the beat of New York. Guys, don't forget, check out my podcast. It's called Teach Me Something, presented by Berklee College. Me and my sis Penny Dellis holding it down. We're in season 4. Incredible stuff. We won some awards already, and it's been great. All right, so check it out wherever you check out your podcast. Teach Me Something. And let's get back to the music right here on your number one. It's KT.

Let's go. It's 103.5 KT, the Beater New York Pro Style. Up in the spot, holding you down, all right? Now, shout out to my guy, of course, Bruno Mars, all right? Bruno Mars is nominated for Video and Artist of the Year at this year's VMAs. You can watch it live this Sunday, 7:30. 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Let's

MJB on your number one. It's 103.5 KTU, the beat of New York. Pro Style up on the spot. Listen, on the way coming up this hour, I got some Ja Rule. We can take it back with some Zed. Let's see. I got some Groove Theory, some SZA lined up, some Jay Sean with Lil Wayne. Anything you want to hear, basically. I got you covered. This is the Pro Show on your number one. It's the beat of New York, KTU.

95 KTU, the beat of New York, rocking on a Tuesday night. Pro Style up in the building. Hope all everybody's having a great day. It's been a tough day for me, man. I'm telling you, as a Giants fan, right? If you're a Giants fan, you felt my pain all day long, from last night all the way through today, and it's just gotten worse with the news of Jackson Dart, possible

Hey, vibing out to some Groove Theory, baby, on a Tuesday night. It gets no better. It's 103.5 KTU, the beat of New York. Hopefully you guys, if you're on social media, you're following us, all right? 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You got to follow us. That way you don't miss out on anything. And sometimes we give away things on social media and we do things that you're never going to hear about on air, all right? So make sure you're following all of us and let's get back to it. Saturn, Scissor, on your number one.

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Shout out to my guy, Jake Sean. It's going down, all right? Pro Style up in the building, holding you down. Guys, don't forget, if you head over to KTU.com, you can win a bunch of free things, all right? 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Or how about tickets to the Fiesta Latina going down next month, Miami? That always sounds like fun, all right? Or you can relive all the best moments from our 2026 iHeartRadio Music Festival that just went down in Vegas. 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

I love me some Doja Cat. Always a vibe. It's going down. It's 103.5 KT, the beat of New York. Talking about always a vibe. It's always a vibe when I'm in the mix, right? I mean, hoping so, right? I hope so. Well, I got another mix coming up. Top of the hour, 11 o'clock. Yours truly, Pro Style, the ones and the twos right here on your number one. It's KTU, baby.

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1: Yes, sir. I got a mix left to go, baby. All right. 1 hour on the Pro Show. Let's go out strong. 1-800-245-1035. Hit me up on the IG if you with me at DJ Pro Style. 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

1035 KT, the beat of New York. This story is kind of funny. I'm just checking it out on K2.com. Well, kind of funny, right? So imagine you DoorDash something, some food, and you're starving, right? And then your DoorDasher hits you and says, hey, man, sorry, but I just got into a car accident. Well, your immediate response should be, well, hope everything's all right. I'll just cancel my order and, you know, so you can handle your business. This guy, the customer, was like, where are you? Because I'm going to come there and pick up my food. I'm starving. And that's exactly what he did. He went to the scene of the accident, picked up his food from the DoorDasher, and went about his business. Go read up the story, KTU.com.

to the Beat Up New York, guys. Don't forget tomorrow morning. Start your day right. Hollywood Hamilton and the KTU Morning Crew. They got you covered, all right? It all kicks off 6 a.m. War of the Roses, commercial-free music, all the laughs, all the drama, everything in between, all right? Right here on the Beat Up New York.

Paparazzi, Lady Gaga on your number one. It's 103.5 KTU, the beat of New York. Pro Style still here. I still got time. I can't leave till midnight, all right? So if there's something you want to hear, let me know. Somebody just called for some Usher. I'll get that on. By the way, talking about Usher, okay? Talking about Usher, I was just checking out KTU.com, and fans feel some type of way. Usher, at one of his shows, has crowned himself the king of R&B. Do you guys agree with Usher? Go let us know. Let us know on social media. Let's get back to it.

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0: crew right here. Marie over there. Marie.
1: That's Michael Marie.
0: Michael Marie. Producer Anthony. And Astra, of course, Astra, Dirt the Dish coming up in just a second. We got Samantha Stander over there, director of everything, all things The Crew Show. So it started yesterday, really quickly. Coming up next, we're going to talk about the MTA is officially issuing cash fines to motorists caught speeding through active work zones on 9 of the New York City bridges and tunnels. This is the first time in the history of New York City.
2: Wow.
0: First time ever. There are 9. I'm going to give you which 9 bridges and tunnels that they've got these cameras. These cameras now are going to catch you. And the fines
3: more, more tickets to pay for. More tickets to pay for.
0: Oh, look at the ticket.
2: It got caught.
0: Was that a ticket, dude? Was that a ticket?
3: It was a speeding camera, I think. Here on Staten Island.
0: Well, now, officially, they're in the tunnels and bridges. We'll give you all 9 of those bridges and tunnels coming up next. But right now, let's go to Astra. How is Lionel Richie doing? I know Friday he went in for surgery.
1: Yeah, he actually had to have a heart procedure done. So he's taking some time off to recover. And just so you know, his next 3 upcoming concerts with Earth, Wind & Fire have actually been canceled so he can rest. Well, we now know what caused Hayden Panettiere's death. The actress died from fentanyl and several other drugs, according to the Greenville County coroner, who ruled her death accidental. Now, toxicology also found Xanax, which we know is a muscle relaxant, and quetiapine was also in her system. Her autopsy found no signs of trauma that contributed to her death.
0: Wow.
1: Mm-hmm. Crazy. Taylor Swift announced yesterday that she's going to be dropping new music this week, a new song called Patient Zero coming out on Friday. And then on Sunday, she's receiving the first ever MTV VMA Artist Director Honors, which recognizes artists who have pushed creative boundaries and developed a clear directorial voice. Now, she's also up for 9 nominations, and you can watch it all go down 7:30 p.m. on CBS and Paramount Plus.
2: Did you see that video of her, Astra, when Travis and she's going, That's my husband.
1: Yeah. Yep. Lenny Kravitz has officially entered his Barbie era. Mattel turned the rock star into its second signature Ken Bassiter model after Lenny's recent blue electric light tour, and he's rocking his famous signature locks. Now, by the way, it didn't take long for fans to snatch them up because the doll is already sold out at places like Amazon, and resellers, of course, are already trying to cash in on it.
0: So it's a Barbie. Is it actually Barbie Ken doll? It's from that line of Barbie?
1: Yes,
0: really?
1: It's a Ken, but it's a Barbie doll, yeah.
2: Oh, it's okay. Lenny. Right. Come on, sexy man, right?
1: He is very sexy. All right, you need some water?
2: I've got the vapors.
3: Yeah, right, Marie.
0: Got the vapors.
2: Woo! I met him, and we were taking a picture together, and he leaned up really close to me, and he smelled so good, and I actually said it out loud. Wow, he smells so good. And he whispered down at me, "Thank you, Marie. That's nice of you."
0: Were you having one of your hot flashes?
2: I'm having a Lenny Kravitz hot flash.
1: Reports are saying that Prince Harry is looking to make a documentary about his mother, Princess Diana, and next August actually marks the 30th anniversary of her death. And although nothing is confirmed, according to the Daily Mail, he's already spoken to a number of relatives, including her brother Charles, who just put out that tell-all book. And lastly, Macklemore's music is back on the charts despite the tour drama with Ed Sheeran. His hits Can't Hold Us and Thrift Shop have hit number 36 and 59 respectively on the Hot 100 this week, and this is actually the first time Macklemore is reaching double-digit sales on the official single sales chart. Now, his return to the music charts came after he was kicked off Ed Sheeran's Loop Tour for his support of Palestine. And that is the Dirt to Dish.
0: Very nice. All right, there's going to be 9 New York City bridges and tunnels. They're going to get cameras. They're going to catch you. And I'm going to tell you how much the fines are going to be and which bridges and tunnels we're talking about. Coming up next on KTU.
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1: KTU, the Hollywood Hamilton Show and the KTU Morning Crew, and we are absolutely delighted. Now, I don't use that word a lot, delighted. That's not really in my vocabulary, but...
2: I like it, though.
1: I'm going to have to pull it out now. We are delighted that you are listening.
3: Yes.
1: It started yesterday. The MTA is officially issuing cash fines to motorists caught speeding through active work zones on 9 New York City bridges and in tunnels now. So let me tell you what the fines are.
2: All right.
1: First offense, $50. All right. Then, by the way, never been cameras on these bridges and tunnels before. Never. I'm going to give you the bridges and tunnels in just a minute. But first offense is $50. Okay?
2: All right.
1: Second offense, $75. Third offense, $100 for each violation. Okay? All right. So here we go. If you travel the Bronx Whitestone, that we're talking about you, the Cross Bay Veterans Memorial Bridge, that's number two. Henry Hudson Bridge.
2: Ooh,
1: of course.
2: Yeah.
1: That one you're on a lot there, girl.
2: Yep.
1: I know that. The Hugh L. Carey, the tunnel, that's a tunnel. Marine Parkway, that's Gil Hodges Memorial Bridge. Cameras inside that on that bridge. Queens Midtown, of course. The city's going to get paid through the Queens Midtown tunnel. Robert F. Kennedy Bridge, Throgs Neck Bridge. And last but not least, Anthony...
4: It's the Verrazano, yeah.
1: There you go. You know it. Verrazano. The Verrazano Narrows Bridge is going to get a camera. Now, you're probably saying, oh, God, all right, yeah, this and that and that and this. But let me wake you up a little bit. When you're speeding through those work zones...
4: I mean, you shouldn't be.
1: You shouldn't be. But according to MTA, there were just about almost 900 fatalities last year.
2: Ooh, ouch. Oh, my goodness.
1: And 40,000 injuries occurred in work zones.
4: Were a lot of them construction workers?
2: That's what I was going to ask.
4: Yeah. You know?
1: Didn't say that. Did not say that, please. So think about that and slow down out there because there are people working for you.
2: Yeah.
1: So there you go. There you go. And that is... that. The Hollywood Hamilton Show and the KTU Morning Crew. So we got War to Roses coming up in just a minute. It's a good one. We got the update on something that, this is pretty startling. And this morning's Feel Good Flashback track of the day. We're going to take you back to 1987. Guess who's back? LL Cool J. At 7 o'clock, coming up on the Feel Good Flashback track of the day.
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1: 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All right, so here we go. It's another 4 to 5 month update. Following the call, here we go.
2: I have a roommate. She has been sleeping with my boyfriend for a very long time, and I know it, and I want her out of my house.
1: Okay.
2: It all started a couple months ago when I found a sock of his under her bed.
1: And you confronted her?
2: I approached her, and she pretends like she doesn't know what I'm talking about. But let me tell you something. She is disgusting, and she knows exactly what I'm talking about.
3: Did you confront your boyfriend about it?
2: We've broken up. I've told him to get his shit out of my house because, you know what, all we do is argue and fight, and it's just a toxic, disgusting relationship.

0: Hello, men's.
1: Hi, can I speak to Liz, please?
0: Okay, hold on 1 second.
2: This is Liz. Can I help you?
3: Hi, Liz. How are you?
2: Good. How are you?
3: Good. My name is Marie, and I am calling from redroses.com. We are working with your company, Men's Warehouse. They want to thank you for being such a wonderful employee.
2: Okay.
3: So you have a dozen long stem roses coming to you today. Congratulations.
2: Oh, wow. What, from this store?
3: No, it's from a corporate level.
2: Oh, okay.
3: We understand that you work in the tuxedo department.
2: Yeah.
3: We heard that your rentals are way up, and they really do want to thank you for all that hard work that you're doing for them.
2: Okay.
3: But I can't send them to you directly. But what you can do is send them out to someone, and we'll attach a note for you.
2: Are you here in town? Are you in Long Island?
3: Yes, we are.
2: Do you deliver them? How does this work? Because I don't want them coming to my house.
3: You know, I can send them to whoever you want them to go to, so...
2: Okay. Send them to Justin.
3: What do you want to say on the card?
2: Okay, make it say to New Beginnings.
3: To New Beginnings? All right. Probably because you're going to be getting thrown out of your apartment. You know, you were messing around with your roommate's boyfriend, which is pretty nasty, I got to tell you. Right, Hollywood? That's pretty nasty. Just not what you do. Guess your instincts were right.
4: Tracy?
2: Yeah, of course they were.
4: Okay, Tracy, you are on the phone. You are now on the line with Liz. Liz, you are on something called War of the Roses on WKT Radio here in New York City. Congratulations. You've just been caught cheating with your roommate's man.
2: You are a liar.
0: Whatever, Tracy.
2: Have fun with him. Have fun with him.
0: Whatever, Tracy.
2: Get out of my house.
0: Can you give me a minute? Are we on the radio right now?
4: You're on the radio right now. You're on the radio with Tracy.
2: I want her to get the f*** out of my house.
0: Well, can you guys hang on a second? Because I'm in the store right now.
4: Okay, all right.
3: Why not? Let's hold on a second so Liz can get herself together. I bet this is a bit shocking.
2: This girl is such a slop-a-potamus.
4: Well, we got that, Tracy. We got that.
3: Okay. Have you stepped away from your colleagues?
4: Liz, are you there? Are you?
0: Yes.
2: Please stop lying to me, okay?
0: Well, maybe if you hadn't been fighting with him all the time and getting on his nerves all the time.
2: Maybe if you weren't sleeping with my boyfriend, I could have worked on things with him.
4: Okay, how are you both going to handle
2: Liz,
4: this now?
2: Come get your
0: Well, no, you can't do that because I've already paid rent this month.
2: I don't care.
0: You legally cannot touch my stuff.
2: Okay, but you know what? Call the cops on me, Liz.
0: Okay, I will, but don't touch my shit.
3: Whose apartment is it?
2: Outside.
3: Who's on the lease?
2: Nothing you could do about it. I'm on the lease. Your shit is in the hallway. What's wrong? You don't like when people touch things that are yours, Liz?
0: Don't touch my stuff, Tracy.
2: Oh, you don't? Yeah, you don't like it, right? When other people touch your stuff, you don't like it.
0: I don't like it.
2: You know what?
0: You're psycho.
2: You could tell Justin that his Rolex, I'm bringing it into the kitchen right now, and I'm going to smash the shit out of it.
0: That's his favorite watch, Tracy.
2: Oh, you know what? Then maybe you should buy him a new one.
3: Tracy, I don't really think. Wow. You know, I understand that you're angry. But
0: he was coming
3: you know
0: over
3: what?
0: To get his stuff. Don't touch his stuff. You knew that he was about to come get that. Don't touch it.
2: What are you going to do, Liz?
4: I don't
2: care about either of them.
4: How are you going to legally throw somebody out of... I don't think legally you're allowed to do that.
3: Yeah, even if you are on the lease.
4: Yeah.
0: Okay, whatever. Just put my stuff out there and I'll have Justin come get it and I'll move in with him.
2: Except for the watch. The watch is gone, you whore.
4: Okay. All right. Okay.
3: Lee.
4: So this is kind of interesting. 3-month update right here. Both of them meant business, okay? Both Liz and Tracy totally meant business. Liz was out of the house. She was out of the house that very night 3 months ago when that call originally aired. Her and Justin are living together. We also spoke to Liz last night for an update. She told me that Justin is suing Tracy. So listen to this. Justin's suing Tracy, still in the middle of some sort of lawsuit 3 months later, because not only did she keep the watch, there was a watch, by the way, that was worth $3,500. It was an Omega dive watch. It was an Omega dive watch, but she also kept his... this one hurt. His brand new 85-inch flat screen TV, a brand new

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1: What we're gonna do right here is go back, go back, go back, way back, way back, way back,
2: way back, way back to 1987, my friends. LL Cool J is back and he's bad, and this is going to turn some heads. Who wanted this one, Marie?
3: Jerry from Newark. And he says, I'm from Newark, and let me tell you, LL Cool J was not up for debate when I was growing up. I actually got suspended at 11 years old for fighting a kid who said Fresh Prince was better. Was I wrong? Probably about the fighting part. The LL part, absolutely not. So play on bad for me, Hollywood, and everybody else from Newark who knows better.
2: There we go, LL Cool J, I'm bad. Wow, here we go. This is okay, let's do this.

0: bad is that? How bad is that? Oh, Cool J 1987, the feel-good flashback track of the day. Let's get some flashback facts on that, Astra. What's up?
1: Well, that was the first single from LL's second album, Bigger and Deafer. It samples the theme from SWAT, LL Cool J's Rock the Bells, Federal Signal Corporation's famous Q2B siren, and an interpolation of the theme song from the 1960s syndicated animated series Courageous Cat and Minute Mouse. Now, it also uses a riff from Daisy Lady by Seventh Wonder, and the song made it onto several Billboard charts and was sampled in DJ Punk Rock's My Beatbox, as well as in Eminem's Kamikaze. The song was also featured in the ESPN miniseries The Last Dance and in the series Everybody Hates Chris in 2007. As for now, LL splits his time between New York and LA. He stars in NCIS New York and a new series is premiering October 6th. He's got his Rock the Bells Festival coming to the Prudential Center November 29th. And you can keep up with him on the gram at LL Cool J and online at LLCoolJ.com.
0: Yeah, that's it. What up, Queens? All right, the Feel Good Flashback track of the day. Be part of it tomorrow. Send us your favorite all-time Feel Good Flashback track and a little story, and Marie might read your story tomorrow morning right here on KTVU.
2: What's happening in New York?
0: I like to refer to this as everything local. That's including you, Connecticut and Jersey. What do you got, Astra?
1: Well, if you're looking for a job in New York City that doesn't require a degree, New York City Public Schools has openings for school aides, and there is no educational requirements. Basically, school aides help teachers with non-teaching duties like maintaining order in lunchrooms and assisting with clerical work. And the schools are looking for reliable team players with good attendance and punctuality. So if you're looking for a job and love being around kids, this could be worth checking out. Head to schools.nyc.gov for more. You think you look like Harry Styles? Then you might want to show up at Rise New York on West 45th Street next Wednesday, September 30th at 5 p.m. because they're giving away two tickets to Harry's concert at the Garden October 2nd to the person who looks the most like him. That doesn't mean you, Hollywood. You can't go.
0: I know. I'm too short.
1: I see you getting excited over there. If you love burgers and you live in Brooklyn, well, today, Gotham Burger Social Club's opening their second location at 216 Grand Street in Williamsburg. And if you don't know, they were rated number 80 on the world's 101 best burger list, and they're one of only 8 New York City restaurants to make the global ranking. Now, something different about this location is that they're offering their first full bar and signature cocktail program, which gives you a chance to enjoy cocktails along with your Gotham Smash Burger, which I think is pretty cool. Tonight, Lin-Manuel Miranda's doing a free one-night-only show in Central Park at the Delacorte Theater at 7 p.m., which is the same theater that actually does Shakespeare in the Park. And if you want any more info, head to thepublic.nyc/publicforum. And on Saturday, ShopRite's going to be holding job fairs at store locations across New York, Long Island, and New Jersey from 11 a.m. to 2 p.m. Pre-registration is not required, so just get down there and get yourself a job. And that's what's happening.
0: All right, thank you, Astra. All right, we got one of them limited edition KTU crew T-shirts, all right? 100% cotton, just gorgeous, black and white. You choose.
3: Pre-shrunk.
0: So, yeah, there you go, pre-shrunk. Thank you, Marie. And if you'd like to get one of these T-shirts, we want to hear something good. Tell us something good next on KTU.
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19: 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Also on the card is former WWE champion Jake Hager and the debut of former UFC heavyweight Chris Barnett. 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

0: who's on? Tell me something good.
1: Hi, it's Carol from Elizabeth, New Jersey.
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4: Carol, we salute you.
1: Hi.
0: All right, thank you. First of all, thank you for being part of the crew here in the morning on KTU on Tell Me Something Good. The way it works is you've got yourself a KTU Morning Crew t-shirt, but first you've got to tell us something good.
1: Well, by day, I'm a legal secretary, and at night, I just fulfilled a fantasy of mine.
0: Ooh, okay.
4: Hey. I like what I'm hearing.
0: All right, interesting. All right, Carol, talk to us.
1: I have always wanted to do something, and I've always been a little nervous about doing it, but I just started becoming an exotic dancer.
5: Okay.
4: Wait, really?
0: By day, you're a legal secretary. By night, you're an exotic dancer.
4: Sort of like Batman, right?
1: Yeah.
6: I would like to know which job pays you more.
4: Ooh.
5: Oh, easily stripper.
1: Actually, yes, the exotic dancing certainly does pay a lot more.
0: And how long have you been doing this? How long?
1: I'm going on my third week.
0: So why?
1: Well, I'm a single mom, and I just something that I've always wanted to do.

0: KTU, it's the morning crew. What's up? Happy hump day. Let's see. Oh, Usher, Chris Brown together, MetLife Stadium. We have your tickets. That's the ticket of the week. 8 o'clock, Chris Brown and Usher tickets to be given away. Also, it's One Hit Wonder Wednesday with Marie. All right, so Marie, give us a little hint on what we can expect at 8 o'clock, One Hit Wonder.
1: It's 1987, and it's about getting cash.
0: Getting cash?
1: Yes.
0: That's from 87.
1: Mm-hmm.
0: All right. Okay.

0: Well, if you're anything like me for a long time, you've thought of climbing Mount Everest and it seemed exciting and adventurous. But in reality, it's a no effing way is that ever going to happen for me in reality. So I have a solution. Now all of us armchair warriors, that's right, we can go to Mount Everest too in virtual reality. There's Everest, the first ascent. It opens September 30th at Eclipso NYC. It's on West 57th and it actually walks you through a recreation of the historic 53 expedition that took Sir Edmund Hillary and Tenzing Norgay to the top of the world. And if you're anything like me, I read the book Into Thin Air, and it was about the tragedy on Everest that year, but it was so well written.
1: So many tragedies, visceral. By the way. So you don't need to be in shape. What about oxygen? They're going to give you oxygen, or are you just going to...
2: You can wear shorts.
0: Absolutely.
1: What's the location again, Sammy?
0: So it's Everest, the first ascent, and you can go to CalypsoEntertainment.com. 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
1: $40?
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1: And people still own the Atari, the old gaming system?
4: The hottest thing in the world right now is getting old systems.
2: Ooh. Now my boys do that. Oh my
1: God. Really?
4: I'm on the hunt for Nintendo 64 with all the wrestling games. So,
1: all right, Astra. Very, very good, Anthony. Astra, what's popping?
3: Are you that person that keeps your closet full of just-in-case stuff? Well, if you are...
2: Of course. I got my, fat clothes, my skinny clothes. Yep. In between fat and skinny clothes.
4: Agree. 100%.
3: Well, then, you all might want to consider following the 90-90 rule for decluttering, which has recently gone viral. Now, all you have to do is pick up an item and ask yourself two questions. Have I used it in the last 90 days? And will I realistically use it in the next 90 days? Now, if the answer to both is no, then it's probably time to donate it, sell it, or just toss it. And now we're not talking about everything. Seasonal items like winter coats, holiday decorations, luggage, those things you use a few times a year, obviously exceptions to the rule. Instead, it's to identify what's serving a purpose versus what is just taking up space. And a lot of people lean toward the, well, what if I need this later attitude?
2: Yes.
3: And that's what's keeping you from decluttering in the first place. So if you don't use it, get rid of it.
1: Interesting stuff right there, Marie. Last but certainly not least, what's popping?
2: Well, after you declutter, fall fashion alert, ladies, you're switching it out. Here's your cheat sheet. Chocolate brown with baby pink.

Happy hump day. It's Astra from Hollywood Hamilton and the KTU Morning Crew. And coming up at 8, we've got the latest in the entertainment world to share. Plus, we're going to give you tickets to see Usher and Chris Brown when they come to MetLife Stadium on Thursday, October 15th. Don't go anywhere. It's KTU.

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1: One Hit Wonder Wednesday. One Hit Wonder Wednesday.
2: Okay, here we go. You got the alert. We're going to take it over to Mama Marie right now. We're going to go back to the 80s. It's Marie's One Hit Wonder. Marie, go ahead.
3: This artist was singing in nightclubs in the Bahamas when he was only 13 years old. Can you believe that? He moved to Harlem, and thanks to New York City, he got discovered. It's Johnny Kemp, Just Got Paid.
2: Oh, yes. Now I get your hint earlier on today. All right, here we go. KTU, One Hit Wonder.

0: KTU, the Hollywood Hamilton Show, and the KTU Morning Crew, and we are absolutely delighted. Now, I don't use that word a lot, delighted. That's not really in my vocabulary, but...
1: I like it, though.
0: I'm going to have to pull it out now. We are delighted that you are listening.
2: Yes.
0: It started yesterday. The MTA is officially issuing cash fines to motorists caught speeding through active work zones on 9 New York City bridges and in tunnels now. So let me tell you what the fines are.
1: All right.
0: First offense, $50. All right. Now, by the way, never been cameras on these bridges and tunnels before. Never. I'm going to give you the bridges and tunnels in just a minute. But first offense is $50. Okay.
1: All right.
0: Second offense, $75. Third offense, $100 for each violation. Okay. All right. So here we go. If you travel the Bronx Whitestone, that we're talking about you, the Cross Bay Veterans Memorial Bridge, that's number two. Henry Hudson Bridge.
1: Ooh,
0: of course.
1: Yeah.
0: That one you're on a lot there, girl.
1: Yep.
0: I know that. The Hugh L. Carey, the tunnel, that's a tunnel. Marine Parkway, that's Gil Hodges Memorial Bridge. Cameras inside that on that bridge. Queens Midtown, of course. The city's going to get paid through the Queens Midtown tunnel. Robert F. Kennedy Bridge, Throgs Neck Bridge. And last but not least, Anthony...
3: It's the Verrazano, yeah.
0: There you go. You know it. Verrazano. The Verrazano Narrows Bridge is going to get a camera. Now, you're probably saying, oh, God, all right, yeah, this and that and that and this. But let me wake you up a little bit. When you're speeding through those work zones...
3: I mean, you shouldn't be.
0: You shouldn't be. But according to MTA, there were just about almost 900 fatalities last year.
1: Ooh, ouch. Oh, my goodness.
0: And 40,000 injuries occurred in work zones.
3: Were a lot of them construction workers?
1: That's what I was going to ask.
3: Yeah. Do you know?
0: Didn't say that. Did not say that, please. So think about that and slow down out there because there are people working for you.
1: Yeah.
0: So there you go. There you go. And that is... that. The Hollywood Hamilton Show and the KTU Morning Crew. So we got War to Roses coming up in just a minute. It's a good one. We got the update on something that, this is pretty startling.
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26: 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All right, so here we go. It's another 4 to 5 month update. Following the call, here we go.
27: I have a roommate. She has been sleeping with my boyfriend for a very long time, and I know it, and I want her out of my house.
28: Okay.
27: It all started a couple months ago when I found a sock of his under her bed.
28: And you confronted her?
27: I approached her, and she pretends like she doesn't know what I'm talking about. But let me tell you something. She is disgusting, and she knows exactly what I'm talking about.
29: Did you confront your boyfriend about it?
27: We've broken up. I've told him to get his shit out of my house because, you know what, all we do is argue and fight, and it's just a toxic, disgusting relationship.
26: Right, so he's gone. He's out of the house now.
27: He's gone. I just want them both out of my life.
26: Well, who are we calling? Are we calling Justin to offer the roses?
29: And why are we calling? If they're broken up, I mean, I don't get it.
27: Because I want to prove to her that she's been lying to me because I know that she's going to send the roses to him.
26: Okay, where are you guys from?
27: We're from Dix Hills, Long Island.
26: Okay.
29: Well, what's your roommate's name?
27: Liz. I just want them both away from me, honestly.
26: Okay. All righty.
29: All right. Okay, so it says here on your email that you want us to call your roommate. We're going to call Liz the whore?
27: Yeah, Liz the miserable whore.
26: You might not want to open up with Liz the miserable whore. Just ask for Liz.
29: The miserable whore out?
26: Yeah, cut that out.
30: Hello, men's
26: Hi, can I speak to Liz, please?
30: Okay, hold on 1 second.

0: Yeah.
1: We heard that your rentals are way up, and they really do want to thank you for all that hard work that you're doing for them.
0: Okay.
1: But I can't send them to you directly. But what you can do is send them out to someone, and we'll attach a note for you.
0: Are you here in town? Are you in Long Island?
1: Yes, we are.
0: Do you deliver them? How does this work? Because I don't want them coming to my house.
1: You know, I can send them to whoever you want them to go to, so.
0: Okay. Send them to Justin.
1: What do you want to say on the card?
0: Okay, make it say to New Beginning.
1: To new beginnings? All right. Probably because you're going to be getting thrown out of your apartment. You know, you were messing around with your roommate's boyfriend, which is pretty nasty, I gotta tell you. Right, Hollywood? That's pretty nasty. It's just not what you do. Guess your instincts were right.
2: Tracy?
0: Yeah, of course they were.
2: Okay, Tracy, you are on the phone. You are now on the line with Liz. Liz, you are on something called War of the Roses on WKT Radio here in New York City. Congratulations. You've just been caught cheating with your roommate's man.
3: You are a liar.
0: Whatever, Tracy.
3: Have fun with him. Have fun with him.
0: Whatever, Tracy.
3: Get out of my house.
0: Can you give me a minute? Are we on the radio right now?
2: You're on the radio right now. You're on the radio with Tracy.
3: I want her to get the out of my house.
0: Well, can you guys hang on a second? Because I'm in the store right now.
2: Okay, all right.
1: All right, sure. Why not? Let's hold on a second so Liz can get herself together. I bet this is a bit shocking.
3: This girl is such a slopopotamus.
2: Well, we got that, Tracy. We got that. Okay.
1: Have you stepped away from your colleagues?
2: Liz, are you there? Are you?
0: Yes.
3: Please stop lying to me, okay?
0: Well, maybe if you hadn't been fighting with him all the time and getting on his nerves all the
3: Maybe
0: time.
3: if you weren't sleeping with my boyfriend, I could have worked on things with him.
2: Okay, how are you both going to
3: So,
2: handle
3: Liz,
2: this
3: you can
2: now?
3: come get your.
0: Well, no, you can't do that because I've already paid rent this month. You
3: Yeah, I don't care.
0: But you
3: You
0: legally
3: accept my
0: cannot
3: license.
0: touch my stuff.
3: Okay, but you know what? Call the cops on me, Liz.
0: Okay, I will, but don't touch my.
1: Whose apartment
3: It's
1: is
3: already
1: it?
3: outside. I'm
1: Who's on
3: packing
1: the
3: right now.
1: lease?
3: Nothing you could do about it. I'm on the lease. Your is in the hallway. What's wrong? You don't like when people touch things that are yours, Liz?
0: Don't touch my stuff, Tracy.
3: Oh, you don't. Yeah, you don't like it, right? When other people touch your stuff, you don't like it.
0: I don't like
3: Interesting.
0: it.
3: You know what?
0: Don't
3: And you
0: touch
3: know what?
0: my stuff. You're psycho.
3: You could tell Justin that his Rolex, I'm bringing it into the kitchen right now. I'm going to smash the shit out of it.
0: That's his favorite watch, Tracy.
3: Oh, you know what? Then maybe you should buy him a new one.
1: Tracy, I don't really think, you know,
2: Wow.
1: I understand that you're angry and,
0: He
1: but
0: was coming
1: you know
0: over to get
1: what?
0: his stuff. Don't touch his stuff. You knew that he was about to come get that. Don't touch
3: What are you
0: it.
3: going to do, Liz? I don't
2: And
3: give a about either of them.
2: how are you going to legally throw somebody out of, I don't think legally you're allowed to do that.
1: Yeah, even if you are on the lease.
2: Yeah.
0: Okay, whatever. Just put my stuff out there and I'll have Justin come get it and I'll move in with him.
3: Except for the watch. The watch is gone, you whore.
2: Okay. All right. Okay.
1: Lee.
2: So this is kind of interesting. 3 month update right here. Both of them meant business. Okay. Both Liz and Tracy totally meant business. Liz was out of the house. She was out of the house that very night 3 months ago when that call originally aired. Her and Justin are living together. We also spoke to Liz last night for an update. She told me that Justin is suing Tracy. So listen to this. Justin's suing Tracy, still in the middle of some sort of lawsuit 3 months later, because not only did she keep the watch, there was a watch, by the way, that was worth $3,500. It was an Omega dive watch. It was an Omega dive watch, but she also kept his... this one hurt. His brand new 85-inch flat-screen TV, a brand new Xbox, and a pair of $950 Ferragamo sneakers. That hurt. That whole scene must have killed Jason, but he's suing her for it all. So there you go. That's the update right here on War of the Roses. We got a brand new. It's an all-new War of the Roses again tomorrow, 6:30 and 8:30 right here with the crew on KTU. Tune in tomorrow for another emotional roller coaster on War of the Roses. 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

0: KTU. 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Do not worry. We're going to get you right back into commercial-free nonstop music next, but we got to throw it over to Marie. Ladies and gentlemen, it's Marie's inspirational moment of the morning.
1: Be like a crow. Stay curious. Figure things out.
2: What?
1: What do you...
2: Be like a crow?
1: Yes.
0: Anthony.
2: Sorry, it just doesn't make any sense. Go ahead. Sorry.
1: You've interrupted, this. And now right. I
2: apologize.
1: Have to go back.
3: You should be the crow. Carlos okay. Castaneda said that too. Go
2: I'm
3: on,
2: be
3: Marie.
2: The crow and not pay attention.
1: I'm going to have to start over. Be like a crow. Stay curious, figure things out, and don't forget to have a little fun. When things change, adapt. When someone needs you, show up. And if you've got something to say, don't be afraid to make a little noise. And you know what? Maybe we all could be a little more like a crow today. Oh. So let's make some noise and happy Wednesday, everybody!
0: Happy Wednesday! Woo-hoo! Any comments, Anthony? Are you
2: Doesn't
0: done?
2: Make any sense.
0: Are you done? Are you done? Here we go.
1: Come on!

We are commercial free more than 2.5 hours right here on KTU. It's Astra. And as you know, the Carnegie Deli made its long awaited return last week after taking about a 10-year hiatus. And this place is so iconic. I finally made my way in yesterday, and what an incredible experience. The menu's a little overwhelming because there's so much to choose from. I ended up getting an open-faced turkey sandwich, but they are definitely known for their sandwiches. I have

Our girl Zara Larsson's nominated for Song of the Year and Best Dance at the VMAs, which is happening this Sunday live at 7:30 on CBS and Paramount Plus. And here she is now with Midnight Sun on 103.5 KTU commercial free.

Good morning, it's Wendy, and wow, huge Taylor Swift news yesterday. She announced a new single, which is dropping on Friday, called Patient Zero, and within minutes, Swifties doing what we do best, connecting the dots. There are so many theories this could mean more than just a single, and I'd love to know your thoughts. 103.5 KTU. 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

103.5 KTU. We are rolling commercial free, and everyone's been trying to get their hands on this Dunkin' coffee sweater. It's this tiny little LL Bean sweater that fits around your coffee cup in many locations. Ran out within hours. So I'm very curious to know if you've had any luck with this. Let me know. It's the Beat of New York.

Jackson Dart's injury is worse than we once thought. We don't have Aaron Judge for the wild card series. Not the greatest sports news this morning, unfortunately. 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

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It could mean some strong winds and rain affecting the tri-state. KTU.com.

Okay, this is pretty cool. The city may soon require landlords and brokers to disclose when a rental listing, if they have used photos that have been altered with AI or whatnot. I say yes, please, because what a waste of everyone's time otherwise, right? 103.5 KTU.

speaking of our girl, Selena, only Murders in the Building and Across the Pond for this upcoming season. It actually returns in December. We're so excited for that. 103.5 KTU, we are still commercial free. Yeah.

103.5 KTU, the beat of New York. It's Wendy Wild, and a little bit of breaking news here regarding Taylor Swift. She is not stopping at one new single. She announced the new song Patient Zero, which is coming out on Friday. But wait, there's more. She actually announced the deluxe edition of The Life of a Showgirl, which is, yes, coming out on Friday. So it's the Encore Deluxe Edition. And this project is the extended version of her 12th studio album. It's going to feature four new songs, including Patient Zero, which I cannot wait to hear. It's like Christmas come early, right? So

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1: Yes, Jenny Costa, she is warming up those turntables, and our phone line's unfortunately still down, but we would love to hear from you. So the talkback mic is there. That's actually how we're going to do the throwback track today. 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
2: Yes, friends, we are officially in the mix. DJ Jenny Costa on the ones and twos. My name is Wendy, and again, the talkback mic is there if you want to leave us a message, make a shout out. 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

Okay, not the best news for New York sports fans. You know, unfortunately, Aaron Judge is not expected to be available for the Yanks wild card series as he continues to recover from a calf strain. And now Jackson Dart's injury is worse than they thought. 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

0: It would appear our phone lines are back. 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

103.5 KTU, and I'm going to have you call now for a chance to win $500 courtesy of The Voice on NBC. And I want to know, your trivia question is, this voice coach is a Rock and Roll Hall of Fame inductee and has been nominated for an Academy Award for acting. Who would that be? 800-245-1035, and you win that $500. Good luck.

0: To you, we are celebrating the return of The Voice on NBC, and for a chance at $500, I want to know, which voice coach is a Rock and Roll Hall of Fame inductee and has been nominated for an Academy Award for acting?
1: Is it Queen Latifah?
0: It is Queen Latifah! Congratulations! Who is this?
1: This is Lila from Staten Island.
0: Hi, Lila. We love having The Voice fans here. We love those iconic red chairs, all the coaches this season, and of course, the blind auditions. For knowing the answer to the trivia question, you just scored $500.
1: I'm so excited. Thank you so much for this $500. It's awesome.

If you're someone who's been on the market to find a rental or even to buy, those AI photos are the worst. And now the city may soon require landlords and brokers to disclose whether or not they have some sort of altered photo. Yes, please, I say. It's 103.5 KTU, the beat of New York.

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I could

exciting around here, that's for sure. And we are tracking a nor'easter for this weekend, which I didn't know you could have without snow. But apparently it could mean strong winds and rain affecting the tri-state. We'll keep you posted. It's 103.5 KTU.

0: Maxwell's house, you might want to bring me a housewarming gift or something. You know what I'm saying? Some snacks.
1: I sure will. So we're going to see Nick Cannon, huh?
2: Wild it. I got you set up.

0: clairvoyant. That means she could see into the future. Had a chance to talk with Zara Larsson way back before her album Midnight Sun dropped. And the things that she told me like last year, the way they came true, wow. She joins the show in minutes on KTU. Hang out.
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late to say sorry. Justin Bieber for you, 103.5 KTU, the beat of New York. This interview dates back to about a full month, maybe a little bit more than that, before the release of Zara Larsson's album, Midnight Sun. Talking last year.

0: It's fun. It's kind of playful. All the stuff that I like and all the stuff I want to bring to a live show. It feels weirdly calming too because I'm just so secure and like confident in this whole thing.
1: Does it feel unforced?
0: So unforced.
1: Yeah.
0: It's just like, yeah.
1: This is where I am.
0: This is who I am. Yeah.
2: Now, hearing that, knowing what we have now, how crazy is that? Midnight's

This Sunday night at 7:30, it's the MTV VMAs on, obviously, MTV and Paramount Plus. And I guess instead of another NCIS or some sort of cop show, it's going to be on CBS, too. You might not know this about me. Massive George Michael. Going back to the Wham days. Hold on for a second. Okay, now the way my parents used to play Faith or Father Figure in the house, Careless Whisper, gosh, man. So Teddy Swims, along with Somber, you're going to win tickets to see Somber later on in the show, and Ray, a part of this epic George Michael tribute, VMAs, Sunday night. KTU.

my landlord hasn't turned the heat on type of cold. Okay, so get that. And what these sleep experts, what they advise is get some morning sunlight, keep moving during the day, ease up on those big meals right before bed. Basically, enjoy your cozy fall era that we are in right here. Just maybe don't eat like an entire big ziti.

0: 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Those things that you hate, those things that you love, we're going to play them back later on, all right?
1: Oh, I know you're probably loving the fact that we got some Harry Styles tickets for you. Talk about

0: 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What's going on, Laura?
1: Hi, I heard a Harry Styles ticket, so I wanted to call and ask when that is.
0: Couldn't wait. No, happening tomorrow in the 9 a.m. hour, 1 p.m. hour, and 3 p.m. hour, we're going to give you a keyword. And as soon as you get that keyword, hop onto our iHeartRadio app, tap that red mic, and leave us a talk back using the keyword in a sentence. Whatever you want to say, just use it in a sentence. And tomorrow after 4 p.m., I'm going to pick somebody from those talk backs with the Harry Styles keyword and kick down ticks to us together.

0: Before you go, there's something I want you to have.
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0: Yeah, yes it is.
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0: Well, baby, I went down and got it for you.

1035 KTU, the beat of New York. Hey, remember Afro Man, Because I Got High guy? Well, he decided to switch things up a little bit, celebrating the 40th anniversary of Rallies and Checkers. And that song, that iconic song, here's how it sounds now. Yeah.

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1: This week, your KTU Top 2 is about those songs from artists who are in groups, and then they hit us with some solo bangers. And when you think NSYNC, you obviously think like Justin Timberlake, right?
2: Okay.

dude's first name. N. Justin. S. Chris Kirkpatrick. Joey Fatone. Y. N. You know, Jason. You know, the original bass singer there. JC Shazay C. That's the C. All right, so anyway, let's move on with this one right here. This song first appeared on the soundtrack of Nick Cannon's movie Drumline. Remember that one there? Okay. Then it was on JC's solo album, Schizophrenic.

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And this next song was inspired by his real-life girlfriend at the time. Now he's married to another beautiful woman. But it was Olivia Culpo, who was Miss Universe, former

103.5 KTU, we are the beat of New York. Hey, for your drive home, I got you. I'm Maxwell. Thanks for hanging out in Maxwell's house. Especially those of you who really observe that no shoes in the house policy. Appreciate that. No, anyway, coming at you this hour, I've got your 535 bribe. I bribe you to listen to me. No shame in my game. If you want to see Somber at MSG, I've got your tickets at 535. SZA on the way. We're going to go back with Groove Theory, if you don't mind, right now. Catching these Olivia Dean. So easy to fall in love vibes. 103.5 K.

So you lived around New York your entire life and still haven't been to San Gennaro. Okay, so here's what I'm going to do for you. I'm going to break it down. Your 60-second orientation. I'm going to call this San Gennaro in 60 seconds. Prepare yourself. Come hungry. The Feast of San Gennaro, it turns Little Italy into a giant Italian-American block party, okay? It's centered on Mulberry Street between Canal and Houston. Think sausage and peppers, sizzling, cannoli calling your name. Zeppole, that's that fried dough thing covered in powdered sugar. It will end up on your shirt, all right? There's live music, crowds, it's packed. You're saying, I couldn't eat another bite, but, I mean, you're actively eating another bite. But there's history behind the hunger, okay? Italian immigrants, they started this celebration in 1926 to honor San Gennaro, the patron saint of Naples. That means this year marks 100 years. It runs through this Sunday, and admission is free, all right? Your personal mozzarella budget is between you and your bank account there. Make sure you wear some comfortable shoes. Bring your appetite and maybe skip the tight jeans, all right? Now, how about the first-timers, okay? What's the one thing you absolutely have to eat at San Gennaro? If you know, leave a talk back. It's KCU.

And you know what? I'm glad I'm not having a complete meltdown like yesterday. If you were here yesterday, you know things got wacky. But it's your 535 bribe on KTU. How about you hit me up now and be caller number 10. If you want to see Somber, You Are the Reason Tour, Madison Square Garden, Monday, November 23rd. The phone number, you know it, 800-245.

Hey, I'm just going to say what every single Swiftie is thinking right now. Hey, Taylor, we don't want new music. We want the wedding pictures, homie. It's 103.5 KTU, the beat of New York. What exactly went down inside MSG? That's what we really want. But on Friday, we get more new music from Taylor Swift. She announced one new song yesterday, apparently slept on it, then woke up and made it four. The Life of a Showgirl, the encore, arrives in a couple of days with Patient Zero and also a song called Cleveland. And the new song's written with Max Martin and Shellback. Here's Opalite now on KTU.

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And on Wednesdays, it's Hate It or Love It Win Wednesdays, where giving you the chance to get those things that are pissing you off your chest. 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

0: Harry Shum Jr. got one of the lower scores, like 3 sixes. I was like, what? Okay. But there's this snippet from one of the professionals, Whitney. She posted this to social media a couple of days ago, and it made a lot of sense.
1: I just wanted to give my 2 cents after being on the show for over a decade and watching it since I was 11. This is not a dance

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We're going to give you keywords. When you hear that keyword, hop over to our iHeart app, tap that red mic, leave us a talk back using the keyword in the sentence. You're going to win the tickets after 4. I know what you're feeling right now, right? The word that comes to mind is anxiety.

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5K to the beat of New York, Pro Style up in the building, holding you down on a Wednesday evening. I'm checking out KTU.com. Matter of fact, I'm reliving the iHeartRadio Music Festival that just went down over the weekend in Vegas. You could do it too. I'm just strolling through the site right here. There's so many videos here from Snoop Dogg, who brought out Wiz Khalifa. I'm looking at Lainey Wilson, of course. She did it for Dolly Parton. Ciara, pregnant, killed it on stage. I mean, so many people. Cardi B. The list goes on and on. Basically, you could go check out all the videos and relive it and act like you were there. KTU.com. Let's go.

KT, the beat of New York, Pro Style up in the building, holding you down. Hopefully everybody's having a good day. Now, if you're a Giants fan, like myself, it's kind of hard to do that, right? Today they confirmed Jackson Dart needs the surgery. He will be out for the entire season. So that sucks. There's no other way around it. You know what I'm saying? But listen, hopefully the boys could pull through, get some great victories this year and make the year fun still for us. Shout out to Jameis Winston, you know what I'm saying? Let's make it happen, all right? Let's hope, wishful thinking over here, okay? I'm a Giants fan, baby. Anyway, more on the news on that online, KT.com. Let's get back to the music. Shawn Mendes, Camila, and your number one is KT.

of New York pro style up in the spot holding you down. How would you guys like to head over to Miami? That's right. Head down to Miami. Saturday, October 17th, Fiesta Latina is going down. Anuel's going to be there, all right? Mike Towers, Bless, Faruko, and more. Lineup incredible, all right? You can win your way there. That and more. Or spot, just go ahead and buy your tickets. All right, head over to ktu.com for all the info.